0: I'm Antonia Chavez. This is a Watch special report. I'm being told that we're taking you right now live to Patonga Penitentiary, where Wayne Gale continues his interrupted interview in the middle of a full-scale riot. Wayne, can you hear me? Wayne, tell us what's happening out there. Are you safe?
1: What? This is Wayne Gale, resuming live from Patongaville. Well, you can tell by the blood and carnage all around me that the final chapter in the book called Mickey and Mallory has yet to be written.
0: Are you in danger, Wayne? Can you tell us? Are you in danger?
1: A terrible war is broken out here, unlike anything I've ever seen. The Gulf,
2: Patonga will stand alongside them.
0: What's happening, Wayne?
1: Patonga, Patonga, Patonga, Patonga! And Patongaville! Get it, get it.

0: I've been told by those who should know that the most exquisite African flesh in the state of Tennessee is bred right here on your land.
1: Now, from the look of these black angels, my sources weren't wrong.
2: They weren't just a damn whistling. Oh, I got my share of coal blacks and horse faces and gummy mouth bitches out there in the field, but the lion's share of my lady niggas is real show ponies.
0: Well, that's what I'm looking for. A show pony for young Django.
2: Huh.
1: So the only question that remains is,
0: do you have a nigga here worth $5,000?
2: Dr. Schultz, $5,000 nigga is practically my million.

We are talking about nothing less than television history. The first sit-down, in-depth interview with the most charismatic serial killer ever. One day before he's being shipped away to a mental hospital for the rest of his life. This is Wallace and Boyega. This is Yelp John confessing his bisexuality to Rolling Stone. This is the place his brother sent out to Monday. This is the fucking next Ross interviews. Yes, I know. Time's running out, mate. What's the answer?

0: can't.
1: Gosh, no, I can't. I can't.
0: Well.
1: Nila, ho. Dinesin me. 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

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They serve beer, not quite as good as this, but close. And in walks the biggest Mexican I have ever seen. Big as shit. Just walks right in like he owns a place. Now, nobody knew quite what to make of him or quite what to think. But there he was, and in he walked.

0: Tonight, I'm standing on Highway 666, running through towns like Cortez, Shiprock, Sheep Springs, and ending in Gallup, New Mexico. To some, a beautiful stretch of the American landscape. But to Mickey and Mallory Knox, who are still at large, it is literally a candy lane of murder and mayhem.
1: Patrolman Gerald Nash was just the first of 12 peace officers that Mickey and Mallory murdered during their reign of terror. Gerald and his partner, Dale Wrigley, were parked at this donut shop, Alfie's Donuts, when...
2: His 1970 Dodge Challenger pulled up across the street from the donut shop. Gerald is only 3 weeks out of the academy. He come walking out with coffee.
3: Thanks, folks.

0: just wanted to tell you I love you and I miss you. Don't forget about me. You won't forget about me.
1: I won't forget about you. It's cool. No matter where he takes you. $10, it don't matter. It's my fate. No. Nobody can stop fate. Nobody can. Now one of these nights soon.
2: Do not go gentle into that good night. Old age should burn and rave at close of day. Rage, rage against the dying of the light.
3: The wise men at their end know dark is right, because their words had forked no lightning. They do not go gentle into that good night.
4: Good men, the last wave by, crying how bright their frail deeds might have danced in a green bay. Rage, rage against the dying of the light.
5: Wild men who caught and sang the sun in flight and learned too late they grieved it on its way. Do not go gentle into that good night.
6: Grave men near death who see with blinding sight. Blind eyes could blaze like meteors and be gay. Rage, rage against the dying of the light.
7: And you, my father, there on the sad height, curse, bless me now with your fierce tears, I pray. Do not go gentle into that good night. 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
0: Eeny, meeny, miny, moe, catch a redneck by its toe, if the haulers let him go. Eeny, meeny, miny, moe, my

0: Mickey Mallory Knox did it, all right? 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
1: Mickey and Mallory Knox did it.
2: Mickey and Mallory Knox.

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And a coat of gold, or a coat of red, a lion still has claws. 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And so he spoke, and so he spoke, that lord of Castamere. 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

0: Let me tell you something. 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In this day and age, a man has to have choices. A man has to have a little bit of variety.
1: What are you talking about? Variety? Hostages? You want to fuck some other women now? Is that what you're talking about, Mickey? Why'd you pick me up? Why'd you take me out of my fucking house and kill my parents with me? Ain't you committing to me? Where are we fucking going?
0: Just relax, all right? It's me, your lover, not some demon, not your father, all right? Relax.
1: No, you're not my fucking lover. You've been loving me. You've been fucking loving me. Huh?

0: I don't either. Did I thank you?
1: No.
2: I will.

0: Now, when it comes to you and us, I have a few unanswered questions. So, before this tale of bloody revenge reaches its climax, I'm going to ask you some questions, and I want you to tell me the truth. However, therein lies a dilemma. Because when it comes to the subject of me, I believe you are truly and utterly incapable of telling the truth, especially to me, and least of all, to yourself. And when it comes to the subject of me, I am truly and utterly incapable of believing anything you say.
1: How do you suppose we solve this dilemma?
0: Well, it just so happens I have a solution.
2: Dann denke ich immer.

0: But I'm, but like, you know, what is she to you?
1: You know, she's just one of the bitches I got set up. I got mail over in Hermosa Beach, and I rent this little place for Simone over in Compton, where you staying. Mm-hmm. And about four blocks away, I got this young 19-year-old country girl named Sharonda. I found her on a bus stop 2 days out of Georgia, barefoot, country as a chicken coop. Took her to my place in Compton, told her it was Hollywood.
0: You told her? She believes you?
1: Hell yeah. That dumb country ass, Compton is Hollywood.
2: Now let's kill her.

0: you know what the funniest thing about Europe is?
1: What?
0: It's the little differences. I mean, they got the same shit over there that they got here, but it's just there, it's a little different.
1: Example.
0: In Paris, you can buy beer in McDonald's. And you know what they call a quarter pounder with cheese in Paris?
1: They don't call it a quarter pounder with cheese?
0: Oh, man, they got the metric system. They wouldn't know what the fuck a quarter pounder is.
1: And what do they call it?
0: They call it Royale with cheese.
1: Royale with cheese.
0: That's right.
1: What do they call a Big Mac?
0: Well, Big Mac's a Big Mac, but they call it Le Big Mac.
1: Le Big Mac.
2: Everybody be cool.

0: forbidden to take part in.
1: What?
0: Like, for instance, what if we were to walk into the saloon here, sit down at a table, order a drink, and drink it? Would the authorities frown on that?
1: Hell yeah, they're gonna frown.
0: So what part would they find the most offensive?
1: All of it. I can't be walking no saloon, I can't be sitting down in no chair at no table, I can't be drinking no drink, and I definitely can't be sharing no drink with no white man in public.
0: So if you and I were to do these things, that would be considered enough of an infraction for the saloon keeper to go and get the sheriff?
1: You bet your sweet ass they get the sheriff.
0: In that case,
2: Django. Looked dead, didn't I? Well, I wasn't. But it wasn't from lack of trying, I can tell you that. Actually, Bill's last bullet put me in a coma. A coma I was to lie in for 4 years. When I woke up, I went on what the movie advertisements refer to as a roaring rampage of revenge. I roared, and I rampaged, and I got bloody satisfaction. I've killed a hell of a lot of people to get to this point, but I have only one more. The last one. The one I'm driving to right now. The only one left. And when I arrive at my destination, I am gonna kill.

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upon a time in China, some believe around the year 1003, head priest of the White Lotus Clan, Pai Mei, was walking down a road, contemplating whatever it is that a man of Pai Mei's infinite powers would contemplate, which is another way of saying who knows, when a Shaolin monk appeared on the road, traveling in the opposite direction. As the monk and the priest crossed paths, Pai Mei, in a practically unfathomable display of generosity, gave the monk the slightest of nods. The nod was not returned. Now, was it the intention of the Shaolin monk to insult Pai Mei? Or did he just fail to see the generous social gesture? The motives of the monk remain unknown. What is known were the consequences. The next morning, Pai Mei appeared at the Shaolin Temple and demanded of the temple's head abbot that he offer Pai Mei his neck to repay the insult. The abbot at first tried to console Pai Mei, only to find Pai Mei was inconsolable. So began the massacre of the Shaolin Temple and all

0: 60 of the monks inside at the Fists of the White Lotus. And so began the legend of Pai Mei's five-point palm exploding heart technique.
1: And what, pray tell, is the five-point palm exploding?
2: Who's that?
3: That's Beaumont.
2: Who's Beaumont?
3: A employee I had to let go.
2: What'd he do?
3: He put himself in a position where he was gonna have to do 10 years in prison. That's what he did. If you know Beaumont, you know ain't no goddamn way he can do 10 years. If you know that, then you know Beaumont's gonna do anything Beaumont can to keep from doing them 10 years, including telling the federal government any and every motherfucking thing about my black ass. Now that, my friend, is a clear-cut case of him or me. And you best believe it ain't gonna

0: You don't know nothing about this filly here?
1: Nope.
0: Don't even know her name?
1: Nope.
2: Well, I guess that makes this one fortuitous wagon.
1: I sure as hell hope so.
2: Major Mark was warned this here's Daisy Domergue. Domergue, to you, this is Major Warren.
3: Howdy, nigga.
4: She's Pepper, ain't she?
2: Now, girl, don't you know the darkies don't like being called niggers no more? They find it offensive.
3: I'm gonna call worse.
2: Now that I can believe.

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0: Now look, you can't look like you're trying to get her out of here before Christian Simonsen shows up, but you got to get her out of here before Christian Simonsen shows up.
1: Yeah, but what's the point? They're going to Shanna's daddy's house at Lake LBJ and it's no guys. Absolutely no guys.
0: Okay, so after we bring the girls drinks, in fairly rapid order, but not obvious, we order 2 more rounds of shots.
1: You think they're gonna fall for that?
0: Will be very convincing. Now it's time to turn up the volume. No more fucking around. We go to Jaeger shots.
1: Man, they're not gonna drink Jaeger shots.
0: Dude, as long as the guy's buying the booze, a fucking bitch will drink anything. Come on, dude, we can at least get one shot of here down these fucking bitches' throats. After that, we'll see if they got another Jaeger shot in them. You never know. That could be the shot that puts them past the point of fuck it.
1: Then all of a sudden, no guys at the lake house turns into a couple of guys at the lake house.
0: My point, exactly. Man. I know I can at least get Shanna to suck my banana into a fucking buttery nipple shot. It's Julia's sweet shot.
1: Key lime pie.
0: Oh, come on, dude.

0: Steven, when you get through showing them to their rooms, go fetch Hill to get her cleaned up and smell them real nice and sent over to Dr. Schultz.
1: Actually, Mitchell Candace, it's something I ain't told you about yet.
0: What?
1: Hilda in the hot box.
0: What's she doing there?
1: What you think she doing there in the hot box? She been punished.
0: What'd she do?
1: She run off again.
0: Jesus Christ, Steven, how many people ran away while I was gone?
1: Two.
0: When did she go?
1: Last night. They brung her back this morning.
0: How long she been in the box?
1: How long you think she been in there? All damn day. And the little bitch got 10 more days to be in there.
0: Still, take her out.
1: Take her out? Why?
0: Because I said so, that's why. Dr. Schultz is my guest. Hildy is my nigga. Southern hospitality dictates I make her available to him.
1: But Michelle Candace, she run off.
0: Jesus Christ, Steve. What is the point of having a nigga that speaks German if you can't wheel him out when you have a German guest? Now, I realize it is inconvenient, but still, you take her ass out.
2: Yes, sir.
1: Y'all done hurt the man. Get her ass up out of there. Go. Get over there. Get her cleaned up. Bring her back over here to Dr. What did he say your name is? Schultz?
0: Schultz.

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1: All of y'all that box,
0: if you ain't down for the Africans here in the United States,
2: right,
0: period, point blank, if you ain't down for the ones that suffered in South Africa from apartheid and shit, damn it, you need to step your punk ass to the side.

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1: Zed's.
0: Who's Zed?
1: Zed's dead, baby. 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
2: You better listen to your boss, white boy.
1: Oh, I'm gonna go walking in the moonlight with you.
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0: This here is Daisy Domergue. 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That money's mine, boys. Don't want to share it. I ain't gonna lose it. When that sun comes out, I'm taking this woman into Red Rock to hang. Now, is there anybody here committed to stopping me from doing that? Really? Nobody got a problem with this? Well, I guess that's very fortunate for me. However, I hope you all understand I can't just take your word. Circumstances force me to take precautions.
1: When you say precautions, why do I feel you mean me?
2: Gentlemen!
3: Gentlemen, I know Americans aren't apt to let a little thing like unconditional surrender get in the way of a good war. But I strongly suggest we don't restage the Battle of Baton Rouge during a blizzard in Minnie's haberdashery. Now, my Nubian friend, while I realize passions are high, that was a while ago. And if you shoot this unarmed old man, I guarantee I will hang you by the neck until you are dead once we arrive in Red Rock.
4: I damn well guarantee that, too.
0: Yeah, Warren, that's the problem with old men. You can kick them down the stairs and say it's an accident, but you can't just shoot them.

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Had some trouble with my sweetheart's paw. One of her brothers was a bad outlaw. I wrote a letter to my Uncle Fudd, and I rode away on a Tennessee stud.

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Raced my horse with the Spaniard's foal till I got me a skin full of silver and gold. Me and the gambler, we couldn't agree. We got in a fight over Tennessee. I pulled our guns and he fell with a thud, and I rode away on the Tennessee Stud.

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I found that girl with the golden hair. She was riding on a Tennessee mare. Pretty little baby on the cabin floor, a little hoss colt playing round the door. 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The Tennessee

Come on, come on, come on, come on, come on, come on, come on, come on, come on, come on, come on, come on, come on, come on, come on, come on, come on, come on, come on, come on, come on, come on, come on, come on, come on, come on, come on, come on, come on, come on, come on, come on, come on, come on, come on, come on, come on, come on, come on, come on, come on, come on, come on, come on, come on, come on, come on, come on, come on, come on, come on, come on, come on, come on, come on, come on, come on, come on, come on, come on, come on, come on, come on, come on, come on, come on, come on, come on, come on, come on, come on, come on, come on, come on, come on, come on, come on, come on, come on, come on, come on, come on, come on, come on, come on, come on, come on, come on, come on, come on, come on, come on, come on, come on, come on, come on, come on, come on, come on, come on, come on, come on, come on, come on, come on, come on, come on, come on, come on, come on, come on, come on, come on, come on, come on, come on, come on, come on, come on, come on, come on, come on, come on, come on, come on, come on

0: But it's the stew. It's got me thinking. Now, how long you say Minnie been gone? A week?
1: Yeah.
0: See, my mama used to make stew. And it always tasted the same, no matter the meat. And there was another fella on the plantation, Uncle Charlie. He made stew, too. And like my mama, I ate his stew from the time I was a whipper till I was a full-grown man. No matter the meat, it always tasted like Uncle Charlie's stew. Now, I ain't had many stew in 6 months, so I ain't no expert. But that damn sure is Minnie's stew. So if Minnie is on the north side visiting her mama for a week, how she make the stew this morning? Hmm. And this is Sweet Day's chair. When I sat in it earlier, I couldn't believe it. Nobody sits in Sweet Day's chair. This may be Minnie's place, but this is damn sure Sweet Day's chair. And if he went to the north side, I'm pretty goddamn sure this chair be going with him.
2: What's in the chair?
0: Just what I thought. Sweet Dave's goddamn blood.

0: dichten.
1: Oh, Herr Dichter.
0: Ich wollte, ich wär ein Huhn, ich

0: That's the one you like to sing in a stagecoach, huh?
1: Yeah.
0: It's kind of pretty. Got another verse to it?
1: Yeah, lots.
0: Well, go ahead, sing it.
1: Whatever you say, John.

0: your name, Icy?
1: Stuntman Mike.
0: Stuntman Mike's your name.
1: You ask anybody.
0: Hey, Warren. Who is this guy?
2: Stuntman Mike.
0: And who the hell is Stuntman Mike?
3: Now, what did you say after the last time?
4: Look, I know what I said.
3: What did you say?
4: I know I said we shouldn't do this
3: no,
4: again.
3: No, you didn't say we shouldn't. You said we ain't ever gonna do that again.
4: Yeah, but
3: my ass. You said not only are we never gonna play Ship's Mast again, but you also said if you ever do what you're trying to do now, to not only refuse, but that I had permission to physically restrain your ass if necessary. Now, did you or did you not say that?
4: What?
3: No. Answer the question, motherfucker. Did you or did you not say that?
4: Yes, I said that. However, whatever.

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There ain't no entertainment, and the judgments are severe. The maestro says it's Mozart.

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Tracks Hill to the Calvin, gets the idea to go to Greenville. Look him up. That was a good idea. 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You meet Smokey, he buys your hawk shit, takes you to Cal. 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

0: Tonight, I'm standing on Highway 666, running through towns like Cortez, Shiprock, Sheep Springs, and ending in Gallup, New Mexico. To some, a beautiful stretch of the American landscape, but to Mickey and Mallory Knox, who are still at large, it is literally a candy lane of murder and mayhem.
1: Patrolman Gerald Nash was just the first of 12 peace officers that Mickey and Mallory murdered during their reign of terror. Gerald and his partner, Dale Wrigley, were parked at this donut shop, Alfie's Donuts, when...
2: This 1970 Dodge Challenger pulled up across the street from the donut shop. Gerald was only 3 weeks out of the academy. He come walking out with coffee.
3: Thanks, folks.
4: Now let's kill that guy.

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Listen, is Kino there? How fast can the two of you get to Santa Cecilia? Campa. Bring your guitars.

0: Richie, would you do me a favor and eat my pussy for me, please?
1: Know her? You love her? You cannot fucking live without her, Mallory Knox.
2: And wanted more. I guess I was born, naturally born bad.
1: Hey, Knox. Somebody out here wants to meet you.
2: Born bad! It's such a sin.

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0: Whose motorcycle is this?
1: It's a chopper, baby.
0: Whose chopper is this?
1: Zed's.
0: Who's Zed?
1: Zed's dead, baby. Zed's dead.

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I know it must have hurt you, it must have hurt your pride, to have to stand

0: other archaic rituals are you people forbidden to take part in?
1: What?
0: Like, for instance, what if we were to walk into the saloon here, sit down at a table, order a drink, and drink it? Would the authorities frown on that?
1: Hell yeah, they're gonna frown.
0: Then what part would they find the most offensive?
1: All of it. I can't be walking no saloon, I can't be sitting down in no chair at no table, I can't be drinking no drink, and I definitely can't be sharing no drink with no white man in public.
0: So if you and I were to do these things, that would be considered enough of an infraction for the saloon keeper to go and get the sheriff?
1: You bet your sweet ass they get the sheriff.
0: In that case.

0: didn't I? Well, I wasn't. But it wasn't from lack of trying, I can tell you that. Actually, Bill's last bullet put me in a coma. A coma I was to lie in for 4 years. When I woke up, I went on what the movie advertisements refer to as a roaring rampage of revenge. I roared, and I rampaged, and I got bloody satisfaction. I've killed a hell of a lot of people to get to this point, but I have only one more. The last one. The one I'm driving to right now. The only one left. And when I arrive at my destination, I am gonna kill.
1: Well, look, you can't look like you're trying to get her out of here before Christian Simonson shows up, but you got to get her out of here before Christian Simonson shows up.
2: Yeah, but what's the point? They're going to Shanna's daddy's house at Lake LBJ and it's no guys. Absolutely no guys.
1: Okay, so after we bring the girls drinks, in fairly rapid order, but not obvious, we order 2 more rounds of shots.
2: You think they're gonna fall for that?
1: Will be very convincing. Now it's time to turn up the volume. No more fucking around. We go to Jaeger shots.
2: Man, they're not gonna drink Jaeger shots?
1: Dude, as long as the guy's buying the booze, a fucking bitch will drink anything. Come on, dude, we can at least get one shot of here down these fucking bitches' throats. After that, we'll see if they got another Jaeger shot in them. You never know. That could be the shot that puts them past the point of fuck it.
2: Then all of a sudden, no guys at the lake house turns into a couple of guys at the lake house.
1: My point, exactly. Right. I know I can at least get Shanna to suck my banana into a fucking buttery nipple shot. It's Julia's sweet shot.
2: Key lime pie.
1: Oh, come on, you can get fucking Leroy.
3: Oh, remind me why we wouldn't just kill all y'all. Cash in.
4: Oh, you can kill us all, but you'll never spend a cent of that bounty money. And you'll never leave this mountain alive. Because when that snow melts, the rest of Jody's gang, all 15 of them that were waiting in Red Rock, are coming here. Now, let's say you shoot us all. If you really want all that Domingue gang bounty money, you still gotta get all our corpses into Red Rock. And that ain't gonna be so easy. Because I doubt you can drive a four-horse team. That wagon out there is too heavy for a two-horse team. So that means you're gonna have to lead a string of horses into Red Rock. And with that deep snow after a blizzard, you ain't gonna be able to get away with any more than, say, one body per horse. So that's you leading a string of 4 horses into Red Rock. And with all them horses in that snow, and you all by your lonesome, you're gonna be a night pokey. And you're gonna run smack dab into the Domingue gang. And again, Grouch, how many is that?
5: 15 killers strong.
4: And when those 15 killers come across you in possession of all our dead bodies, they ain't just gonna kill you and that nigger. They're gonna go back to Red Rock and kill every son of a bitch in that town. You really the sheriff of Red Rock? You wanna save the town? Then shoot that nigger dead!
6: I was visiting a bar there, not unlike this one. They serve beer, not quite as good as this, but close. And in walks the biggest Mexican I have ever seen. Big as shit. Just walks right in like he owns a place. Now, nobody knew quite what to make of him or quite what to think. But there he was. And in he walked.

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1: information.

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0: 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A man has to have a little bit of variety.
1: What are you talking about, variety? Hostages? You want to fuck some other women now? Is that what you're talking about, Mickey?
2: Why'd you pick me up? 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Ain't you committed to me? 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
0: Just relax, all right? It's me, your lover, not some demon, not your father, all right? Relax.
1: No, you're not my fucking lover. 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
0: Eeny, meeny, miny, moe, catch a redneck by its toe, if the haulers let him go. 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

0: you tell Mickey Mallory Knox did it, all right? 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
1: Mickey and Mallory Knox did it.
2: Mickey and Mallory Knox. I love you, Mickey.
1: Mallory.

0: I've been told by those who should know that the most exquisite African flesh in the state of Tennessee is bred right here on your land.
1: Now, from the look of these black angels, my sources weren't wrong.
2: They weren't just a damn whistling. Oh, I got my share of coal blacks and horse faces and gummy mouth bitches out there in the field, but the lion's share of my lady niggas is real show ponies.
0: Well, that's what I'm looking for. A show pony for young Django.
2: Huh.
1: So the only question that remains is,
0: do you have a nigga here worth $5,000?
2: Dr. Schultz, $5,000 nigga is practically...

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Tracks Hill to the Calvin, gets the idea to go to Greenville. Look him up. That was a good idea. Bet y'all couldn't believe how easy it was. You meet Smokey, he buys your horse shit, takes you to Cal. Then you get your ass invited to Candyland. 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Ain't nobody to watch. 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And that's where you meets me. And that's when you know Joe Goose was cooked.

0: So what's your name, Icy?
1: Stuntman Mike.
0: Stuntman Mike's your name.
1: You ask anybody.
0: Hey, Warren. Who is this guy?
2: Stuntman Mike.
0: And who the hell is Stuntman Mike?

0: Gentlemen!
1: Gentlemen, I know Americans aren't apt to let a little thing like unconditional surrender get in the way of a good war. But I strongly suggest we don't restage the Battle of Baton Rouge during a blizzard in Minnie's haberdashery. Now, my Nubian friend, while I realize passions are high, that was a while ago. And if you shoot this unarmed old man, I guarantee I will hang you by the neck until you are dead once we arrive in Red Rock.
2: I damn well guarantee that, too.
3: Yeah, Warren, that's the problem with old men. You can kick them down the stairs and say it's an accident, but you can't just shoot them.

0: Kashinawa Kantan Kash.
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1: Uh-huh.
2: Oh, no. Don't hit me. Don't hit me.
3: Mom.
0: I hate you, you little asshole.
2: I can't.
4: Menina, não bate.
2: Oh, God.
0: Come on.

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1: I won't forget about you. It's cool. 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

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come on, come on, come on, come on, come on, come on, come on, come on, come on, come on, come on, come on, come on, come on, come on, come on, come on, come on, come on, come on, come on, come on, come on, come on, come on, come on, come on, come on, come on, come on, come on, come on, come on, come on, come on, come on, come on, come on, come on, come on, come on, come on, come on, come on, come on, come on, come on, come on, come on, come on, come on, come on, come on, come on, come on, come on, come on, come on, come on, come on, come on, come on, come on, come on, come on, come on, come on, come on, come on, come on, come on, come on, come on, come on, come on, come on, come on, come on, come on, come on, come on, come on, come on, come on, come on, come on, come on, come on, come on, come on, come on, come on, come on, come on, come on, come on, come on, come on, come on, come on, come on, come on, come on, come on

0: What did you say after the last time?
1: Look, I know what I said.
0: What did you say?
1: I know I said we shouldn't do this
0: no,
1: again.
0: No, you didn't say we shouldn't. You said we ain't ever gonna do that again.
1: Yeah, but
0: my ass. You said not only are we never gonna play Ship's Mast again, but you also said if you ever do what you're trying to do now, to not only refuse, but that I had permission to physically restrain your ass if necessary. Now, did you or did you not say that?
1: What?
0: No, no, no, no. Answer the question, motherfucker. Did you or did you not say that?
1: Yes. I said that. However,
2: actually, good work, by the way. I just want to say this. Good work. Oh, it's nice to see that you cross the I's and dot the T's here. That's a it's a cool essay. Cool. Lead the way, Jorge.

0: You're wanted for murder. For the sake of my analogy, let's just assume that you did it. John Ruth wants to take you back to Red Rock to stand trial for murder. And if you're found guilty, the people of Red Rock will hang you in the town square. And as they hang you, I will perform the execution. And if all those things end up taking place, that's what civilized society calls justice. However, if the relatives and the loved ones of the person you murdered were outside that door right now, and after busting down that door, they drug you out into the snow and hung you up by the neck, that would be frontier justice. Now, the good part about frontier justice is it's very thirst-quenching. The bad part is it's apt to be wrong as right.
1: Well, not in your case. In your case, you'd have it coming, but other people, maybe not so much.
0: But ultimately, what's the real difference between the two? The real difference is me, the hangman. To me, it doesn't matter what you did. When I hang you, I'll get no satisfaction from your death. It's my job. I hang you in Red Rock. I move on to the next town. I hang someone else there. The man who pulls the lever that breaks your neck will be a dispassionate man. And that dispassion is the very essence of justice. For justice delivered without dispassion is always in danger of not being justice.
2: Everybody be cool. You be cool.

0: We are talking about nothing less than television history. The first sit-down, in-depth interview with the most charismatic serial killer ever. One day before he's being shipped away to a mental hospital for the rest of his life. This is Wallace and Boyega. This is Elton John confessing his bisexuality to Rolling Stone. This is the place his brothers are out to wonder. This is the fucking next Ross interviews. Yes, I know. Time's running out, mate. What's the answer?
1: Now, when it comes to you and us, I have a few unanswered questions. So, before this tale of bloody revenge reaches its climax, I'm going to ask you some questions, and I want you to tell me the truth. However, therein lies a dilemma. Because when it comes to the subject of me, I believe you are truly and utterly incapable of telling the truth, especially to me, and least of all, to yourself. And when it comes to the subject of me, I am truly and utterly incapable of believing anything you say.
2: How do you suppose we solve this dilemma?
1: Well, it just so happens I have a solution.
3: Ah!

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1: Who's that stumbling around in the dark? 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

0: I'll tell you something, Scagnetti, in all of my days in the penal business, and that ain't no small amount of days, right, boys?
1: Oh, no, no.
0: Ricky and Mallory Knox are without doubt the most twisted, depraved pair of shit bucks it has ever been my displeasure to lay my goddamn eyes on. I'm telling you, these two motherfuckers are a walking reminder of just how fucked up this system really is.
2: Don't get me started, okay, boy? Don't get me started.
0: Dwight. You call me Dwight.
3: They killed a shitload of inmates and guards.
0: Three inmates, five guards, one shrink all in 1 year's time. Open that goddamn gate.
4: Yes, sir. What?
3: Psychiatrist?
0: Yeah, Mickey's better half. Miss Mallory strangled his ass when he made the dumbass mistake of asking what her parents liked. So then it all shot up on tranquilizers, too. Hey, my grand. Ain't that the truth? It's like that other big lie. Love makes the world go round. Hey, how's a fellow like you get to be a specialist in psychos anyway?
3: Well, actually, Dwight, I'd recommend having your mother killed by one. After that happened, I developed a rather keen interest in the subject, you know?
0: What happened?
3: Well, I was born and spent the first part of my life in Texas.
0: Oh, that's funny. You don't have an accent.
3: I don't want to talk like those assholes.
0: Well, you know, my mother was from Texas.
3: I meant those other assholes. I used to beat the shit out of them. Anyway, one day when I was 8 years old, my mother
5: fired up about
3: it. I'm about to play in the park.
0: Take a walk!
3: I just saw him. It'd be the same day Charles Whitman, he climbed to the top of the University of Texas Tower and started shooting strangers.
0: And you was with her?
3: Sure was. You see, the thing is, Dwight, I didn't hear any shots. I didn't hear any of them. Now, one minute I'm walking with my mother, and all of a sudden, chest explodes. She hits the ground, right? And I'm just looking at her. Her forearm flies off, her hip explodes, and I'm not hearing any of these shots, right?
0: Boom!
3: The chest explodes, right? I spent all goddamn day when I was right on the grass being eaten alive by fucking ants and thinking, what happened to my mom? You know? And ever since then, I've had a strong opinion about the psychopathic fringe that thrives today in America's fast food culture. I tend not to exhibit the self-discipline, you know, becoming of a peace officer.
0: You got it right, Jack. You got it right.
3: Say, so you don't mind, do you, if I call you Jack?

0: What do you think of Mickey and Mallory, huh?
1: Hot. They're hot.
0: Totally.
2: I love Mickey and Mallory. They're so cool. They're so great.
3: Mickey and Mallory.
4: Mickey and Mallory are the best thing to happen to Mask Brothers since Manson.
1: Yeah, but they're way cooler.
5: Check all the great figures from the States. Elvis. Jack Kerouac.
2: James Dean. Mickey, c'est l'homme.
5: Jim Morrison, Jack Nicholson, and a bloody pail of nitro, and you got Mickey and Mallory.
4: I'm not saying, you know, I believe in mass murder or that shit, but
6: don't get us wrong.
1: Yeah, you know, we respect human life and all.
4: But if I was a mass murderer,

0: want to sit here by yourself. Everybody's sitting right over here. Just come have a
1: little. Well, if you're hungry, go sit at the table. Well, and then you will be eating with a nigger.
0: Well, you ain't got to sit next to that nigger.
1: Judas was at the table.
0: Jill, you ain't got to sit with that nigger. You can sit next to me.
1: I will never change my mind in this matter.
0: Now just come sit at the table, have a bowl of stew with us. Just a small bowl. One little small bowl.
1: N-O.
0: General, you need to get some food in you, please. Let me bring you a little small bowl. I'll get you a cup of coffee.
1: What are you talking about, son? I said no to you.
0: Wouldn't it be nice to sit with a group of people?
1: Sit with a nigger at the table and eat?
0: General Smithers, I'm afraid I'm going to have to insist, please.
1: Hey, what privilege do you never have touching an officer above you in rank? General, sir.
0: Well, can I bring...
1: Go eat your dinner with your nigger friend.
0: General, you ain't got to sit next to
1: that
0: nigger.
1: You must be torn with me, son.
0: I'll bring you a blanket.
1: I got a blanket.
0: You need to get some food in your stomach, General. Please.
1: You think I'm for a minute that I'm going to go over and sit and eat next to a nigger?
0: Can I please just bring you a little bowl of stew over here?
1: Have you forgotten how to take an order, Captain? You are dismissed.
2: He come up here to do a little nigger head hunting. By then, the reward was, 5,000 bragging rights. But the battle hard ribs, 5,000 just to cut off a nigger's head?
3: That's good money.
2: So them Johnnies climbed this mountain looking for fortune. But there wasn't no fortune to be found. All they found was me. All them crackers come up here and sang a different tune when they found themselves at the mercy of a nigger's gun. Let's just forget it. I'll go my way, you go yourn.
3: That's your boy Chester talking.
1: You're a goddamn lie.
2: If you just let me go home to my family, I swear I'll never set foot in Wyoming again. That's what they all said. Some of them old boys had some real sad stories to tell, too.
3: Begging for his life. Your boy told me his whole life story. And you was in that story, General.
2: And when I knew me, I had the son of the bloody nigger killer of Baton Rouge. I knew me, I was gonna have some fun.

0: That's the one you like to sing in a stagecoach, huh?
1: Yeah.
0: It's kind of pretty. Got another verse to it?
1: Yeah, lots.
0: Well, go ahead, sing it.
1: Whatever you say, John.

0: Music, time's over.
1: Employee I had to let go.
2: What'd he do?
1: He put himself in a position where he was gonna have to do 10 years in prison. That's what he did. If you know Beaumont, you know ain't no goddamn way he can do 10 years. If you know that, then you know Beaumont's gonna do anything Beaumont can to keep from doing them 10 years. Including telling the federal government any and every motherfucking thing about my black ass. Now that, my friend, is a clear-cut case of him or me. And you best believe it ain't gonna.

0: got that?
1: Get your hands.
0: Give me my money.
1: Stop. 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I told you to stop. I'm not doing this anymore.
0: Give me my money.
2: Beggars can't be choosers, huh?

0: Daisy Domergue. She's wanted dead or alive for murder. $10,000. That money's mine, boys. Don't want to share it. I ain't gonna lose it. When that sun comes out, I'm taking this woman into Red Rock to hang. Now, is there anybody here committed to stopping me from doing that? Really? Nobody got a problem with this. Well, I guess that's very fortunate for me. However, I hope you all understand I can't just take your word. Circumstances force me to take precautions.
1: When you say precautions, why do I feel you mean me?

0: amount of time in China. Some believe around the year 1003, head priest of the White Lotus Clan, Pai Mei, was walking down a road, contemplating whatever it is that a man of Pai Mei's infinite powers would contemplate, which is another way of saying who knows, when a Shaolin monk appeared on the road, traveling in the opposite direction. As the monk and the priest crossed paths, Pai Mei, in a practically unfathomable display of generosity, gave the monk the slightest of nods. The nod was not returned. Now, was it the intention of the Shaolin monk to insult Pai Mei? Or did he just fail to see the generous social gesture? The motives of the monk remain unknown. What is known were the consequences. The next morning, Pai Mei appeared at the Shaolin Temple and demanded of the temple's head abbot that he offer Pai Mei his neck to repay the insult. The abbot at first tried to console Pai Mei, only to find Pai Mei was inconsolable. So began the massacre of the Shaolin Temple and all 60 of the monks inside at the fists of the White Lotus. And so began the legend of Pai Mei's five-point palm exploding heart technique.
1: And what, pray tell, is the five-point palm exploding?
2: Who are you? The proud lord said that I must bow so low. Only a cat of a different coat, that's all the truth I know. In a coat of gold, a coat of red, a lion still has claws, and mine are long and sharp, my lord, as long and sharp as yours. And so he spoke, and so he spoke, that lord of Castamere. But now the rains weep o'er his hall, with no one there to hear. Yes, now the rains weep o'er his hall, and now

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But now the rains we pour is hard with no one.

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Had some trouble with my sweetheart's pa. One of her brothers was a bad outlaw. I wrote a letter to my Uncle Fudd, and I rode away on a Tennessee stud.

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Raced my horse with the Spaniard's foal till I got me a skin full of silver and gold. Me and the gambler, we couldn't agree. We got in a fight over Tennessee. I pulled our guns and he fell with a thud, and I rode away on the Tennessee Stud. The Tennessee Stud was long and lean, the color of the sun, and his eyes were green. He had the nerve and he had the blood. There never was a horse like the Tennessee Stud. I rode right back across Arkansas. I whipped her brother and I whipped her pa. I found that girl with the golden hair. She was riding on a Tennessee mare. Pretty little baby on the cabin floor, a little horse colt playing round the door. I love the girl with the golden hair, and the Tennessee Stud loves a Tennessee mare. The Tennessee

0: But it's the stew. It's got me thinking. Now, how long you say Minnie been gone? A week?
1: Yeah.
0: See, my mama used to make stew. And it always tasted the same, no matter the meat. And there was another fella on the plantation, Uncle Charlie. He made stew, too. And like my mama, I ate his stew from the time I was a whipper till I was a full-grown man. No matter the meat, it always tasted like Uncle Charlie's stew. Now, I ain't had many stew in 6 months, so I ain't no expert. But that damn sure is Minnie's stew. So if Minnie is on the north side visiting her mama for a week, how she make the stew this morning? Hmm. And this is Sweet Day's chair. When I sat in it earlier, I couldn't believe it. Nobody sits in Sweet Day's chair. This may be Minnie's place, but this is damn sure Sweet Day's chair. And if he went to the north side, I'm pretty goddamn sure this chair be going with him.
2: What's in the chair?
0: Just what I thought. Sweet Dave's goddamn blood.
2: Oh.
3: Can you turn me up? Now, hear me up.

0: I fucked it all.
1: You don't know nothing about this filly here?
2: Nope.
1: Don't even know her name?
2: Nope.
3: Well, I guess that makes this one fortuitous wagon.
2: I sure as hell hope so.
3: Major Marquis Warren, this here's Daisy Domergue. Domergue, to you, this is Major Warren.
4: Howdy, nigga.
5: She's pepper, ain't she?
3: Now, girl, don't you know the darkies don't like being called niggers no more? They find it offensive.
4: I'm a call worse.
3: Now that I can believe.

0: But I'm, but like, you know, what is she to you?
1: You know, she's just one of the bitches I got set up. I got Mel over in Hermosa Beach, and I rent this little place for Simone over in Compton, where you staying. 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
0: You told her? She believed you?
1: Hell yeah. That dumb country ass Compton is Hollywood.

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I want a G5 Learjet fully loaded, all new features. 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

0: Yeah. 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
1: I do it even for the power.
0: Lie, cheat, still fight just to get on for the night.
1: I do it even for the power.
0: I want everybody at attention.
2: At attention.
0: You could call me Mr. Lion when I visit.
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0: if you ain't down for the Africans here in the United States, period, point blank, if you ain't down for the ones that suffered in South Africa from apartheid and shit, damn it, you need to step your punk ass to the side and let us brothers

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2: Good men, the last wave by, crying how bright their frail deeds might have danced in a green bay. 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
3: Wild men who caught and sang the sun in flight and learned too late they grieved it on its way. Do not go gentle into that good night.
4: Grave men near death who see with blinding sight. 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
5: And you, my father, there on the sad height, curse, bless me now with your fierce tears, I pray. 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

0: tell you something. 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A man has to have a little bit of variety.
1: What are you talking about, variety? Hostages? You want to fuck some other women now? Is that what you're talking about, Mickey?
2: Why'd you pick me up? 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Ain't you committed to me? Where are we fucking going?
0: Just relax, all right? It's me, your lover, not some demon, not your father, all right? 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
0: 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If the haulers let him go. 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

0: you tell Mickey, Mallory, Knox did it, all right? Say it.
1: Mickey and Mallory Knox did it.
2: Mickey.